It's around, I can get it. I whip a song in a second and there ain't nothing I can't do. With love's whatever and antibiotic, I'm shepherd. I dig up all of the treasure when you were a little head. There's a pull up under your pedal. If it's around, I can get it. I whip a song in a second and there ain't nothing I can't do. With love's whatever and antibiotic.